walk on by. Girls be looking like Debbie Fly. I pick to the beat, walking down the street and my new the freak. Yeah, this is how I roll. Animal print pants out control. It's

0: I'm greasy. 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
1: 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No, I. It don't mean a thing if I ain't in your eyes, Papa.

with Astronaut coming up. And in hour number two, we're joined by Neil Young for his Compass album. I'm going to kick off the show with something I've been teasing in my sets for a long time. A new version of Toka's Miracle, done with the legendary Pete Tong and Poppy Bascom. It's finally coming out this week. I've been teasing it a lot, and it was such an honor to work with such a legend. And he even included the original orchestral stems. Check it out. Here it is, Toka's Miracle. Are you ready?

set. I'll also do an exclusive face-to-face set with no other than Eli Brown. And in the bunker, we have Blondex and Modea. You can also find all my tour dates, as always, on ArminVanBuren.com. And we're so excited for London. It's happening on November 14th. We're heading to Drum Sheds for the official State of Trance Indoor. And just announced, of course, the State of Trance in Rotterdam next year, February 26th and 27th. Coming up in this episode, in hour number two, it's Nihil Young with some quality progressive. But first, back in 2023, these two amazing artists teamed up for the very first time, called a track called Futuro. I played it a lot in my set when it was just released. They're back again, and they created another stormer. I think this is even better than the last one. Giuseppe Ottaviani and Elon Bluestone, also featured on the State of Trance 2026 Ibiza album.

It sounds like a joke, but it isn't. What do you get when you blend South Africa with Scotland? Echo Burn, a track produced by David Forbes and Lostly. New release on Who's Afraid of 138. Track before that is a Mark Sherry remix of Above and Beyond and Joey Johnston, Quicksand, and Daniel Vonroy in Virtual Vault, Nocturne.

0: for supporting his trance obsession and for always attending events with him.
1: 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Stay tuned for hour number two. Nihil Young is in the house. But first, another Hellborg project. Réveille-toi on a state of trance.

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0: 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This week we have a fan that flew in all the way from Poland, Veronika Urbaniak. Make some noise! Welcome, Veronika. You requested the Blizzard and Hurricane with Relic, Everything About You. Why is this track so special to you?
2: Because the Blizzard was the first artist when I discovered that I really love the trance music. Yes.
0: Nice. And what, any specific meaning with this track? Any memories?
2: I listen to this song in every mood.
0: Really?
2: Really.
0: It's a very good track. Yes, I have to be honest, I forgot about it. So thank you for bringing it back.
2: You're welcome.
0: Shall we play it loud for you?
2: Yes, please.
0: Here it is, the Service for Dreamer, the Blizzard and Yuri.

But purpose meets a plan. This is a new life, a new way, a new possibility, a new day. So, may I please have this.

see me, I've gone. But the love for me was strong. Now the love he had is gone. Now I'm up and moving on. You won't see me, I've gone. But the love for me was strong. Now the love he had is gone. Now I'm up and moving on. You won't see me, I've gone. But the love for me was strong. Now the love he had is gone. Now I'm up and moving on.